The music continues from the Prime IV Hydration and Wellness of Holland Studios. You've got it locked on 92.7 The Van. WYVN, Saugatuck, Holland.

Your brain says, let's get some work done today. But your internal autocorrect changed it to, let's keep listening to the radio. So, let's do both. 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

0: Chicago, hard to say I'm sorry, especially after fighting about money. My boss, with a knowledge dump, arguments about money are the top predictor of divorce. Survey says, while arguing about money, couples use the harshest language, and the arguments are the most intense and last the longest. They take longer than any other argument to recover from, and enough money fights, the marriage goes down for the count. I'm like, how long is this one going to last? Well, I don't get a review for 6 more months.
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3: Here's the updated forecast from 927thevan.com. Mainly clear skies tonight with lows around 42. Daytime highs approaching 62 tomorrow. Bright sunshine expected. Tomorrow night, lows around 42. I'm meteorologist Paul Trombley. Right now, 48.
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0: Powell. That's Glenn Frey. I'm Mike Walsh. So he was invited to an early screening of the film Beverly Hills Cop. And then he was sent a demo of a song, and they were just to see if he'd sing the song, and he agreed and recorded the vocal part in one day, and he was paid $15,000. You know, I like it when good things happen to good people who really need the money.
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9: Hey, West Michigan, it's Jer from Park Theater. 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
12: 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Hey there, it's Brent Allen from the Lakeshore's Wake Up Call. We had a lot of fun on Wednesday morning show. Can we top it Thursday morning, or will it be a train wreck? 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We do it Thursday morning on the Lakeshore's Wake Up Call, 92.7 The Van.
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0: traveler runaround. That's a good idea. So, okay. So are you like me and one of your New Year's resolutions was to lose weight? I'm still on track. I am. Did you lose weight? Good for you. I've got a life hack of how to keep the fat from coming back. An analysis of 18 clinical trials found out if you walk 8,500 daily steps, this was linked to keeping the weight off long. Daily? Get that monthly. Might as well pass the little Debbies. Ding dongs.
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2: Here's the updated forecast from 92.7thevan.com. Clear skies tonight with lows around 42. Bright sunshine expected again tomorrow, highs level off around 62. I'm meteorologist Jennifer Vujicic. Right now, 48.
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Raise your hands. That's Bon Jovi. I'm Mike Walsh with Eric Clapton. Actually, this is a song of annoyance. He was saying to Patty, boy, they were late for party. Yeah. You look wonderful tonight. Let's go.

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1: I'm Mike Walsh.
0: Woody Harrelson and Matthew McConaughey. All right, all right, all right. Have an upcoming show, Brothers. And they're teasing the rumor that they're half-brothers in real life.
1: They'll play fictionalized versions of themselves.
2: 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Yeah, we already did that. Yeah.
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0: Boy, Turn Me Loose, written by Mike Reno and guitarist Paul Dean, released in 1980, is the second track from their eponymous debut album, and the song combines hard rock guitars, a disco beat, and new wave keyboards. That, kids, is what's known as fusion.
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3: Here's the updated forecast from 92.7thevan.com. 42 tonight, under clear skies. Lots of sunshine outside again tomorrow. Daytime highs approaching 62. Tomorrow night, lows level off around 42. I'm meteorologist Derek Height. Right now, it's 46 degrees.
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0: Into the Great Wide Open. That's Tom Petty. I'm Mike Walsh. Doesn't seem like a lot of our love hopes just go into the Great Wide Open. Who would you think wants a meaningful, long-lasting relationship to come out of a date? The man or the woman? Surprisingly, it's the guys. Survey says 50% of men want a committed, exclusive relationship with their date. Only 43% of women. Yeah, well, there's no sense getting your hopes up. He wants a committed long-term relationship. She just wants the doggy bag from the restaurant. You know what I'm saying? Keep your expectations, you know, livable.
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1: Here's the updated forecast from 92.7thevan.com. 42 tonight under clear skies. Bright sunshine expected tomorrow. High temperatures reach up to 62. Partly cloudy tomorrow night. Lows level off around 42. I'm meteorologist Paul Trombley. Right now, 46.
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3: Yeah.

0: Broken Wings. That's Mr. Mister. I'm Mike Walsh. I thank you for listening. And oh, creamsicle. Of course, creamsicle is the ultimate nostalgic summer treat. And now Big Donut is bringing this sweet, citrusy flavor to donuts for the first time. The limited edition Orange Dreamsicle Original Glazed Donuts. See this? This is why they hate us, the third world. We're talking about creamsicle, dreamsicle donuts. And there are those amongst us who wouldn't feed that to their dogs. Would we, Poopsies, Moopsies? No, we wouldn't. No, we wouldn't, Moopsies. More Perrier. 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

Shattered Dreams. That's Johnny Hates Jazz. I'm Mike Walsh. I thank you for listening. And you look around your life and these political and economic climates and think, where's the fun? Did you know there's actually a fun drought? Survey says one in two Americans, don't have enough fun in their lives. Half the nation feels like their overall life is currently lacking in fun. And 12% can't even remember the last time they had fun. And they are married men. For decades. I remember when I had

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10: Here's the updated forecast from 92.7thevan.com. Clear skies tonight with lows around 42. Bright sunshine expected again tomorrow. Highs level off around 62. I'm meteorologist Jennifer Vujitsky. Right now, 45.
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0: Stars, Bye Bye Love, written by Rick Ocasek, sung by bassist Benjamin Orr. It was one of their oldest songs. I mean, this dates back to the mid-1970s. It was first performed and recorded as a demo. And then the band was Cap'n Swing that had Ocasek, Orr, and guitarist Elliot Eastman as members. All the way back to the 70s, Bye Bye Love.
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1: Here's the updated forecast from 92.7thevan.com. Lows dip down to about 42 overnight under clear skies. Ample sunshine expected again Thursday. High temperatures reach up to 62. I'm meteorologist Derek Height. Right now, it's 45 degrees.
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Cranberries Dreams. I'm Mike Wallace, and let me ask you this. Do you have a dog? Do you love it? Does it love you? Of course you do, because you're a very good girl's dog. Read your emotions better than your spouse does. They can sense when you're low, they share your joy, they adjust their behavior to match yours. And this bond works both ways. 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

0: Alan Parsons Project, games people play. I'm Mike Walsh, and have you heard of the Great Pacific Garbage Patch? How my mom described my room back in the day. But there are more than whales and mermaids in the ocean in the Pacific between Hawaii and California. It's the Great Pacific Garbage Patch, a swirl of plastic trash more than twice the size of Texas, and as pieces of plastic tumble against each other, they break down into particles tiny enough to be taken by the wind, and once in the air, they have a negative climate impact. When is the Earth just going to shake us off?
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7: Here's the updated forecast from 92.7thevan.com. 42 overnight under clear skies. Ample sunshine expected again Thursday. Daytime highs approaching 62. Partly cloudy Thursday night. Lows dip down to about 42. I'm meteorologist Paul Trombley. Right now, 44.
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0: One Thing Electric Light Orchestra. Of course, that was written by Jeff Lynne. And it appeared on their 1976 album, A New World Record. 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ELO.
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1: Here's the updated forecast from 92.7thevan.com. Lows level off around 42 overnight under clear skies. Lots of sunshine outside again Thursday. Daytime highs approaching 62. I'm meteorologist Jennifer Vujicic. Right now, it's 45 degrees.
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America, Sister Golden Hair. I'm Mike Washington. What is you, ignorant? Or is you smart? 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

0: Rolling Stones, Emotional Rescue. So, at the time this was recorded, Keith Richards was becoming relatively clean, and he started demanding to be involved more with the business decisions that Mick had been taking care of for a decade. Well, this caused Mick to chafe, and there was a rift between the two, and they were hardly ever in the studio at the same time. Mick would record early evening, Keith would stroll in late at night. Still turned into Emotional Rescue, you know, and they're cashing residuals to this day. Oh, that's a nice salve.
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7: Here's the updated forecast from 92.7thevan.com. Lows dip down to about 42 overnight under clear skies. Ample sunshine expected again Thursday. High temperatures reach up to 62. I'm meteorologist Derek Height. Currently 43.
8: Hey there, it's Brent Allen from the Lakeshore's Wake Up Call. We had a lot of fun on Wednesday morning show. Can we top it Thursday morning or will it be a train wreck? Either way, you want to come by to find out. I've got lots of prizes to give away, and we'll try to get you registered for that two-night getaway to the Old Mission Inn just north of Traverse City with breakfast each morning. We do it Thursday morning on the Lakeshore's Wake Up Call, 92.7 The Van.
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0: Spin Doctors, two princes. I'm Mike Walsh. Let me ask you this. Are you driving? Are you alert? Which keeps sleepy drivers awake more, coffee or music? Unfortunately for me, the answer is coffee. To boost concentration behind the wheel, sip a cup of Joe. Science found that while both caffeine and music improved energy levels, the drivers performed much better after they'd had caffeine. Oh, fine. Sure. You know, but we won't make you have to pull over every 30 miles.
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1: Here's the updated forecast from 92.7 TheVan.com. 42 overnight under clear skies. Ample sunshine expected again Thursday. Daytime highs approaching 62. Partly cloudy Thursday night. Lows dip down to about 42. I'm meteorologist Paul Trombley. Right now, it's 43 degrees.
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Listening to great music never hurt anybody. But if it did, whoa, what a plot twist. Didn't see that coming. Holland and the Lakeshore's 92.7, The Van.

Are you having fun yet? Seriously, Americans don't seem to be having much fun anymore. I've got the numbers coming up, plus New Order and the Black Crowes to follow Quarter Flash.

0: New Order and Blue Monday. I'm Harley, and are you feeling blue a lot of the time? Nearly half of Americans now say that their lives aren't much fun, which, you know, my mom always told me, if you're bored, you're boring. But nonetheless, that's what music is for.
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11: Here's the updated forecast from 92.7thevan.com. Lows level off around 42 overnight under clear skies. Lots of sunshine outside again Thursday. Daytime highs approaching 62. I'm meteorologist Jennifer Vujicic-Ski. Right now, 43.
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0: Elton John and Philadelphia Freedom. Well, Elton says he's been suffering from reduced vision ever since contracting an eye infection back in 2024. It was a pretty serious infection, apparently, that continues to affect his vision to this day. He says, though, in spite of that, he's managed to complete a new album. Details on that should be coming soon.
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9: Hello and welcome to This Week in Rock History, brought to you by Googs Pub and Grub on Hastings Avenue in Holland, where everything is Googleicious. I'm Brent Allen. Let's find out what happened this week in rock history. This week in 1968, some guy named Reginald Dwight decided to change his name officially to Elton John. In 1972, this week, John Lennon was a guest on the Dick Cavett Show. During his appearance, he accused the FBI of tapping his phone. In 2003, Bruce Springsteen's show in Manchester, England was reinstated after British magistrates overturned an earlier ruling by town officials canceling that show. Local officials had tried to stop the show over noise concerns. And finally, this week in 2004, David Bowie canceled his concert in Miami after a lighting tech fell 40 feet to his death while trying to make an adjustment to the set following a performance from the opening act, the Stereophonics. And that's what happened this week in rock history, always brought to you by Gooch Pub & Grub on Hastings Avenue in Holland. Join me next time for This Week in Rock History on 92.7 The Van.
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0: music continues from the Prime IV Hydration and Wellness of Holland Studios. 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
1: Here's the updated forecast from 92.7thevan.com. Lowest level off around 42 overnight under clear skies. Ample sunshine expected again Thursday. High temperatures reach up to 62. I'm meteorologist Derek Height. Right now, 43.
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This year's Rock and Roll Hall of Fame class is a record breaker. I'll tell you how coming up. I've got Manfred Mann on the way after REO Speedwagon.

0: Phil Collins and Another Day in Paradise. Collins, part of a record-breaking Rock and Roll Hall of Fame class of 2026. The record, the most Brits being inducted in 1 year. 6 out of the 8 2026 Hall of Fame inductees are from England. Sade, Oasis, Billy Idol, Joy Division / New Order, Iron Maiden, and Phil Collins.
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8: Here's the updated forecast from 92.7TheVan.com. Lows dip down to about 42 overnight under clear skies. Bright sunshine expected Thursday. Highs level off around 62. Partly cloudy skies Thursday night. Lows dip down to about 42. I'm meteorologist Paul Trombley. Currently, it's 43 degrees.
9: 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Can we top it Thursday morning, or will it be a train wreck? 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We do it Thursday morning on the Lakeshore's Wake Up Call, 92.7 The Van.
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0: Foreigner and Head Games and former Foreigner frontman Lou Gramm is currently on his final tour. And if you're able to see him, you will get a steady dose of Foreigner songs. In fact, nearly every song he performed at some of the early shows on the tour were Foreigner hits, just a couple from his solo work.
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1: Here's the updated forecast from 92.7thevan.com. Lows around 42 overnight under clear skies. Bright sunshine expected again Thursday. High temperatures reach up to 62. I'm meteorologist Jennifer Wojcicki. Currently, it's 43 degrees.
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0: Dead or Alive and You Spin Me Round. I'm Harley, and do you and your significant other argue about finances? Well, turns out that couples who argue about money are the number one predictor of a couple that will eventually end up divorced. More than any other disagreement, money results in divorce. The arguments about money tend to be more intense, involve more personal language. See, and I used to think that the number one cause of divorce was marriage.
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0: A lot of miles and Black Velvet, a tribute to the great Elvis, the king of rock and roll. 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
13: Lowest level off around 42 overnight under clear skies. Ample sunshine expected again Thursday. High temperatures reach up to 62. I'm meteorologist Derek Height. Right now, it's 42 degrees.
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0: Four Non Blondes, what's up? Linda Perry of Four Non Blondes is putting out her first new solo album in over a decade. It's called Let It Die Here. There will also be a companion documentary to go along with it. In the meantime, Four Non Blondes are preparing to release their first new album in over three decades.
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1: Here's the updated forecast from 92.7 TheVan.com. Lows level off around 42 overnight under clear skies. Daytime highs approaching 62 Thursday. Ample sunshine expected. Lows dip down to about 42 Thursday night. I'm meteorologist Paul Trombley. Currently 43.
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Coming up, top reasons people call off sick. Wait, you mean sometimes people call off when they're not sick? That's news to me. 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

0: Bryan Adams and cuts like a knife. Well, going under the knife, certainly a valid reason to call off sick. But did you know that only about 1/3 of sick calls at work are actually from people who are really sick? Top reasons to call off are family issues, personal needs, just wanting a mental health day, and because people think they deserve a break. I think that everybody should get an allotment of sick days and then an additional not-so-sick day.
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2: Here's the updated forecast from 92.7TheVan.com. Lows dip down to about 42 overnight under clear skies. Bright sunshine expected again Thursday, highs around 62. I'm meteorologist Jennifer Vujcicki. Currently 43.
4: Hey there, it's Brent Allen from the Lakeshore's Wake Up Call. We had a lot of fun on Wednesday morning show. Can we top it Thursday morning, or will it be a train wreck? 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We do it Thursday morning on the Lakeshore's Wake Up Call, 92.7 The Van.
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0: EMF and Unbelievable, featuring the iconic from comedian Andrew Dice Clay, but EMF almost didn't get that sample cleared in order to release the song. The band said that they tried many times to contact Def Jam Records, Andrew Dice Clay's label, to clear the sample, and they received no response. And then one day, completely at random, guitarist Ian Dench ran into Def Jam Records founder Rick Rubin at a bar in L.A. And he's like, Rick, I've been trying to call your office to clear this Andrew Dice Clay sample for our song, and you're not getting back to me. And Rubin said, I'll just sign off on it right now.
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1: Here's the updated forecast from 92.7thevan.com. Daytime highs approaching 62 today under clear skies, 42 tonight. High temperatures reach up to 71 tomorrow, mainly cloudy skies. I'm meteorologist Derek Height. Currently 43.
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0: Crosby, Stills, and Nash, Southern Cross, and a Crosby, Stills, Nash, and Young documentary is in the works by Robert Zemeckis, famously the director of Forrest Gump. No word on when it will be released. The project has actually been going on for 5 years already. But to go along with the release of the documentary, Crosby, Stills, Nash, and Young are also planning the release of a rarities collection.
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0: Peter Gabriel, Shock the Monkey, and might as well face it, you're addicted to foods, and there are certain foods that have addictive properties similar to drugs. At number five on the list, ice cream, followed by cookies, chips, chocolate, and pizza. The number one most addictive food. And because I can be addicted to food, I avoid any recipe that's called crack anything.
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9: Here's the updated forecast from 92.7thevan.com. Daytime highs approaching 62 today. Under sunny skies, mainly clear skies tonight. Lows dip down to about 42. Highs level off around 71 tomorrow. Mainly cloudy skies expected. I'm meteorologist Paul Trombley. Currently, it's 43 degrees.
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0: Alice Cooper, School's Out, a song that features an actual children's choir, an idea that would later be borrowed by Pink Floyd in Another Brick in the Wall.
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1: 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The Lakeshore's 92.7, The Van. 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
1: Wasn't this supposed to be the year we all started dressing up to go to the airport? Instead, everybody's embarrassing themselves on purpose by swapping terrible t-shirts with their traveling buddies, and of course it's for the gram. Why else would someone agree to wear something that says, "Ask me about my explosive diarrhea"? And even though some airports are cracking down on the raunchier t-shirts, there's one rule: you gotta wear it for the whole day, no matter how badly you blush. Target still hasn't figured out how to stock their empty shelves, but that hasn't stopped them from ordering 500,000 giant new shopping carts. Kind of ironic, huh? The new buggies aren't just bigger, they're luxe. They've got a giant cup holder big enough to handle even a Stanley tumbler. There's also a newly redesigned child seat that keeps those little rugrats from climbing out as easily. It's National Stars and Stripes Forever Day, celebrating the patriotic march by John Philip Sousa, first performed publicly in Philadelphia on this day in 1897. That's what's trending. I'm Christian Chase.
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3: Hi, this is Craig Kleinixel from Dykstra Funeral Homes. Over the years, we've talked about a lot of things, from illness, importance of family to our great Holland, Zealand, and Saugatuck communities. We know there are many things that can claim a loved one. Heart disease, cancer, addiction, but one of the most dreaded is dementia and Alzheimer's. This disease leaves your loved one with the inability to communicate. If you've lost a friend or family member that has suffered with this horrendous disease, you know what I'm talking about. Now I'm asking you to take the opportunity to start a conversation. If you have a family member who may show early signs of dementia or Alzheimer's, don't lose this valuable time to have a talk. As there's no cure, there are treatments that can slow down this debilitating disease and resources for the caregivers. Dementia and Alzheimer's directly impacted our family. Maybe you can lessen this impact on yours. That's why we at Dykstra Funeral Homes hope you will start a conversation before it's too late.
4: 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Time is 6:05. Your Van Lakeshore forecast looking good today. Enough of the sunshine with a high right around 60. Further away you get from the big lake, the warmer it will be. Partly cloudy overnight tonight, low 42. Tomorrow, another good-looking day. We'll end the work week under partly sunny skies with a high right around 70. And as we look into the weekend, cloudy on Saturday, high of 74. Looks like some rain moving in for Sunday. In fact, Sunday into much of next week, get into a wet pattern. We'll start Sunday with afternoon thunderstorms and a high around 80. And more showers and thunderstorms and warm temps again as we get into next week on Monday. Currently, it is 43 in Saugatuck, 40 in Fenville, 40 in downtown Holland. Get that forecast anytime. 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

Why'd you turn it up? I hope you did. Hope you did. Who needs an alarm clock when you got autograph? 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Happy Thursday to you. Getting a little closer to your weekend. I am Brent Allen. First chance to win is just ahead. About 5-6 minutes away. We'll spin the Earl's Meats Wheel of Contest for the first time. First, though, on The Van is BTO.

0: is off the Rumors album, Fleetwood Mac, on the Lake Shores 92.7 The Van, where your next destination is the Side Pocket at Black River Billiards. Let's go.
1: That sound you hear? Hear it? It's the Earl's Meats Wheel of Contests. Earl's Meats, where you'll find Hamilton eggs and all your meat and cheese favorites at 5685 143rd Avenue on the south side of Holland. What's our next contest?
0: Well, it's going to stop on. Oh, triple play. All right, fun contest. I like the triple play, and I think you will too, because someone's going to win a $20 gift certificate to the Side Pocket at Black River Billiards. Good food. A lot of fun over there at the Side Pocket. We'll set you up with that as we play a triple play. If you have one in the past 30 days, get this number in your phone, 616-396-0927. You'll need it coming up next.
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0: 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And just to recap, in case you missed it, playing a triple play right now. This is where I give you three different things, and you have to tell me what is the one thing all three have in common, one specific thing. If you're the first caller, back to me that can do that at 396-0927. You're walking away with a $20 gift certificate for the Side Pocket at Black River Billiards. We'll set you up with lunch today at the Side Pocket. So just tell me, what is the one thing, one specific thing all three of these have in common? And they are a jellyfish, a squid, and a coward. A jellyfish, a squid, and a coward. I love this one. That's your triple play. Call me now. Again, 396-0927. I'm trying to make you our first winner on this Thursday morning.

Counting Crows, Mr. Jones on 92.7 The Band, the Lakeshore's Wake Up Call. I am Brent Allen. Congratulating our first winner this morning, John McDonald from Holland. He nailed it. He got the triple play, a jellyfish, a squid, and a coward. They're all spineless. They're all spineless. And you are right, John. Congratulations to you, sir. Thanks for having us on at work. You just scored yourself a $20 Side Pocket gift certificate. Side Pocket, Black River Billiards. We're buying lunch for you today. John McDonald from Holland. Our first winner this morning on the Lakeshore's Wake Up Call. More winning on the way. Plus, we'll go off the grid sometime before 9 a.m. Get a chance to register for two nights to the Old Mission Inn just north of Traverse City. So listen close for that. Right now, here's U2.

0: Wasn't this supposed to be the year we all started dressing up to go to the airport? Instead, everybody's embarrassing themselves on purpose by swapping terrible t-shirts with their traveling buddies, and of course it's for the gram. Why else would someone agree to wear something that says, "Ask me about my explosive diarrhea"? And even though some airports are cracking down on the raunchier t-shirts, there's one rule: you gotta wear it for the whole day, no matter how badly you blush. Target still hasn't figured out how to stock their empty shelves, but that hasn't stopped them from ordering 500,000 giant new shopping carts. Kind of ironic, huh? The new buggies aren't just bigger, they're luxe. They've got a giant cup holder big enough to handle even a Stanley tumbler. There's also a newly redesigned child seat that keeps those little rugrats from climbing out as easily. It's National Stars and Stripes Forever Day, celebrating the patriotic march by John Philip Sousa, first performed publicly in Philadelphia on this day in 1897. That's what's trending. I'm Christian Chase.
1: When you do what I do for a living, stopping is not really something you're interested in doing.
2: No stopping! Nope!
3: 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Four tire pit stop.
2: Not stopping!
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5: Well, sunrise was about 10 minutes ago, and we're going to see nothing but sunshine and blue skies all day today. Going to be a beauty out there with a high around 60. Partly cloudy tonight, will drop down into the low 40s. Partly sunny tomorrow, we'll end the work week with a high near 70. That sounds pretty good. Cloudy on Saturday, highs in the mid 70s. And finally, some rain coming back into the lakeshore on Sunday. We could use some precip for sure, with afternoon thunderstorms on Sunday and a high right around 80 degrees. I like that. 43 now in Saugatuck, 38 in Jenison, 40 in downtown Holland. And back to the music, here's Tom Petty.

Kind of sound like an off-the-grid song. You better believe it is. Song called Michigan. That is the Milk Carton Kids. Off-the-grid song in the morning here on the Lake Shores Wake Up Call. Song we don't play on the van. And Dave Hopp from Byron Center knew that. Didn't take long at all to get these phones blown up, even this early in the morning. And Dave is now registered for a two-night getaway. This time, north of Traverse City is where we're going to send you. Old Mission Inn, just north of Traverse City. Beautiful old inn up there. Opened back in 1869. Very historic, but totally restored. And it's going to be a lot of fun, Dave, if you win that. We'll find out coming up 2 weeks from this Monday is the 1st of June. That's when we'll do the drawing. So Dave Hopp is now registered. Dave from Byron Center, congratulations. 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Michigan, the Milk Carton Kids. Very cool song. It's the Off the Grid song in the morning. There you go. Dave, congrats to you, sir, but we got to get back on the grid. Let's do it now. It's Lover Boy on the van.

0: There you go, from north of the border, the Canadian band Loverboy on the Lakeshore's Wake Up Call, 92.7 The Van, where the time now is 6:45. We're about to head out to the back shed here in just a couple minutes, dig through the old vinyl, see what we can find out there. That'll be coming up here shortly, so hang around. First, we have headlines from around the world this morning. Some crazy stuff going on out in that big, big world. You need a lot of extra energy for this one. A woman is in custody after deputies say she stole a Red Bull box truck down in Tampa, Florida, and led law enforcement on a multi-county pursuit yesterday. The police noted in the report, quote, she was wearing Crocs, end quote. Of course she was. Of course she was. A family down in Texas says they are feeling trapped inside their house because they can't get out anymore because they're being terrorized by bees. Apparently, it's surrounded by bees' nests, and they can't leave their house anymore. So I guess they're just getting everything ordered in. A lot of Uber Eats going on there. And finally, to England we go, where a homeowner over in the UK is facing a fine of more than $25,000 if she doesn't remove the 4-foot-tall gorilla statue mounted outside her place. Apparently, her neighbors don't like it. Now we've gotten the authorities involved, and she's going to pay $25,000. I don't know how much that is in pounds over in England, but it's a lot of money if she doesn't remove that 4-foot gorilla statue. And there you go. Headlines from around the world.
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0: 10 minutes away from 7 a.m., this is where we head out into the back shed. And this morning we dig through the old vinyl, see what we can find out here. We're going to take you back to 1982. This was a couple of years after the Eagles broke up. As we talked about previously, they couldn't stand to be in the same room together at that time. They were fighting like cats and dogs in 1980. Well, it took a couple of years for Don Henley to release his first solo album, and when he did, it became a big, big hit. The album I Can't Stand Still, and I found it out in the back shed this morning. Of course, you know songs from that album like Dirty Laundry and other ones, but this is the title track. Here it is, Don Henley on the Van.

Good song out of the back shed this morning. That would come out just a little bit before the Boys of Summer. Don Henley off his first album, that is I Can't Stand Still, his first solo album. Found that in the back shed this morning. And there you go, right here on the Lake Shore's Wake Up Call, 92.7 The Van. 6 minutes away from 7. Another chance to win coming up 7:15. We'll spin the Earl's Meats Wheel of Contest one more time. Right now, though, it's Golden Earring.

0: Heading into the Twilight Zone with Golden Earring on the Lakeshore's Wake Up Call, 92.7 The Van, with our van question of the day, powered by the Hop Agency Farm Bureau in Holland. Call a local agent, get a fresh quote, and maybe save some big money on your car and homeowner's insurance. Does that sound good? Call Jonathan Hop this morning. Here's the number, 616-396-5728. 396-5728. Today's question: if you could put just one thing, one condiment only on your hot dog, what would it be? Ketchup, mustard, relish, Cholula sauce? That's me. I would put Cholula on there. I love that stuff. But that's a question for you. If you could put one condiment on your dog, your hot dog, what would it be? Let us know. That's our van question of the day. We'll get that up on our social media. And it's always brought to you by the Hop Agency Farm Bureau in Holland.
1: 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You've got it locked on 92.7 The Van, WYVN, Saugatuck, Holland.
2: What do attention deficit disorders have to do with a big butt? Well, scientists now think there might be a connection there. They found that kids with ADHD or even autism tend to have a pronounced anterior pelvic tilt. That's when your belly and your butt stick out more than normal. They think it's either because the brain can't process body awareness normally, or those kids just have a more aggressive gait. New York isn't just a city that never sleeps, it's also the place you're most likely to sleep alone. According to new U.S. Census data, New York is the country's top state for people who've never been married. Maybe it's the cutthroat dating scene or all those Wall Street bros, but more than a third of midlife New Yorkers have never tied the knot. New Mexico's a close second, Hawaii's third for always a bridesmaid, never a bride. There are frog jumping contests, and then there's the Calaveras County Jumping Jubilee that starts in California today. In 1986, Rosie the Riveter set an insane frog jumping record of more than 21 feet. That's what's trending. I'm Christian Chase.
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0: 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Look at all that sunshine out there, loving it. And you're going to be loving it all day today. Those blue skies will stay with us with a high right around 60. A few clouds overnight tonight, nothing too much. Should stay dry, low 42. Tomorrow, partly sunny with a high around 70. Into the weekend, it'll start off cloudy on Saturday with a high of 74. And even warmer on Sunday. Afternoon thunderstorms. We need some rain for sure. High on Sunday, up to 80 degrees. A little taste of summer here to end the upcoming weekend. Right now, though, we're far from that. 43 in Saugatuck, 44 in South Haven, 40 in downtown Holland. Grab that forecast anytime. Just text STORM to 80373. Back to the music now. Here are the Hooters. Hey!

It's Belinda Carlisle on 92.7 The Van. I've got your Big Lake Travel Fun Fact of the Day coming up here in just a few minutes. It's a good one, especially if you're an aficionado of ostriches. I'll tell you about that shortly. First on The Van, here's Journey.

0: Squeezebox, there's the Who on 92.7 The Van, the Lakeshore's Wake Up Call. It's time now for your fun fact of the day, brought to you by Big Lake Travel in Zealand. 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Well, did you know that ostrich farms routinely have difficulty getting their male ostriches to breed? They do. Ostrich farms routinely have difficulty getting male ostriches to breed. Why is this? Well, it's because they often find their human caretakers more attractive than the female ostriches. It's a little unsettling. I'm going to make a note to myself here not to get a job on an ostrich farm. There you go. It's true. It's your fun fact of the day, brought to you by Big Lake Travel. All right. It is time once again, and we haven't done this in about 45 minutes or so, but we know what we do. We spin that wheel of contest, so see what we're going to do this time around and what prize we're going to give away.
1: It's time to spin the Earl's Meats Wheel of Contests. You'll find Hamilton eggs and all your meat and cheese needs at Earl's Meats, 5685 143rd Avenue on the south side of Holland. Let's see where that wheel stopped.
0: And let's see, it's going to stop on, oh, Name That Phobia. It's a fun game, Name That Phobia. See if you can figure out the phobia here in a couple of moments. And where are you going to go this time around? How about one of my favorite hangouts, the Holland Aquatic Center. I've got a four-person splash pack for the Holland Aquatic Center, and I'm going to throw in a very nice bonus prize. So hang on, we're going there next. You got it. Name That Phobia is straight ahead.
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4: Detroit Tigers daily recap. Here's Dan Dickerson.
5: Hi, this is Dan Dickerson. The Tigers dropped their second straight to the New York Mets and suffered their fifth walk-off loss of the year, a 3-2 loss at Citi Field in New York. The Tigers took a 2-0 lead in this game off Christian Scott with two runs in the first inning. McGonagall walk, a Dingler double, and a two-run single from Riley Green. It looked like they might have a chance to knock him out early. Five of those first 10 batters reached, but they could not add on to those two runs in the first inning, and that cost them. Framber Valdez came off the suspended list. He was terrific in this game. 6 2/3 innings, two runs on five hits, two walks, and seven strikeouts. He gave up single runs in this game in the second inning and the seventh that tied it. And again, the Tigers couldn't add on. Everybody pitched well in this game. Kyle Finnegan, an inning and a third, scoreless. Kenley Jansen struck out the side in the ninth inning. Drew Anderson then, bottom of the 10th inning, the Tigers couldn't get their extra inning runner, Dylan Dingler, home. In the bottom of the 10th inning, Drew Anderson on the mound, the speedy A.J. Ewing at second base. Anderson strikes out Torrens with a wicked changeup, then gives up a single to Carson Benj. Ewing scores easily, and the Mets walk off the Tigers 3-2. Tigers fall to 19-24 with the loss. The Mets improve to 17-25. Wrap-up of the series coming up on Thursday afternoon. Cater Montero for the Tigers. Nolan McClain with that big right arm on the mound for the New York Mets. He only has one win, but a 2.78 ERA. 110 start, we're on the air 12:45 on the Detroit Tigers Radio Network.
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2: 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All right. We give away a nice prize package here. We've got a four-person splash pack at the Holland Aquatic Center. You can go jump in that awesome hot tub they have. The Lazy River, slides. Oh, they got the track. They got the weightlifting room. It's just so much going on at the Holland Aquatic Center. We'll get you there along with four of your friends. Four-person splash pack. You can go there. And also a gift certificate for Urban Garden Market as a bonus prize. So it's all yours. We're going to play Name That Phobia right now. Tell me the phobia here. I'm going to give you the name of the phobia. Tell me what it is a fear of. And the first person to do that, getting back to me at 396-0927, wins our next prize pack here. The phobia is called thalassophobia. T-H-A-L-A-S-S-O. Phobia. Thalassophobia. T-H-A-L-A-S-S-O. Phobia. Is that a fear of cowboys, a fear of driving, or a fear of the sea? Thalassophobia. The fear of the sea, the fear of cowboys, or the fear of driving? What do you think? Thalassophobia. One more time, 616-396-0927. If you have one in the past 30 days, bring me up right now. And here's Hart.

Never from Hearts on the Lakeshore's Wake Up Call 92.7 The Van. Congratulating our latest winner, another happy customer, Chris Bennett from Zealand. Had the right answer before anybody else. Thalassophobia. Thalassophobia is not the fear of cowboys. I'd throw that in with the lasso in there. But no, it didn't fool Chris. It's not the fear of cowboys, not the fear of driving. It is the fear of the sea. In fact, Chris said he has a niece that lives down south, not too far from the Atlantic Ocean, and she's terrified to go anywhere near the water. So it's a real thing. Thalassophobia. Chris Bennett, our winner. Chris from Zealand, thanks for having us on at Porter Corp this morning. You, sir, are going to the Holland Aquatic Center. Four-person splash pack is yours, and the additional certificate from Urban Garden Market, all yours. Again, the fear of the sea.

0: It's the Beatles off the Amazing White album, Obladi Oblada, 92.7 The Van, the Lake Shore's Wake Up Call. Congratulating Chris Bennett from Zealand. Got us out of work this morning, Porticorp, and he's our latest winner, walking away with a nice prize package a few minutes ago. One more prize to go, and this time around, it is more food. Going to make your tummy happy with a certificate from Googs Pub and Grub. Don't eat the certificate. You're over to Googs, and they'll trade it for real food. Just want to make that clear. That's the disclaimer right there. Hang on. We'll give that away coming up in 1 hour and 14 minutes. That'll be at 8:45.
1: What do attention deficit disorders have to do with a big butt? Well, scientists now think there might be a connection there. They found that kids with ADHD or even autism tend to have a pronounced anterior pelvic tilt. That's when your belly and your butt stick out more than normal. They think it's either because the brain can't process body awareness normally, or those kids just have a more aggressive gait. New York isn't just a city that never sleeps. It's also the place you're most likely to sleep alone. According to new U.S. Census data, New York is the country's top state for people who've never been married. Maybe it's the cutthroat dating scene or all those Wall Street bros, but more than a third of midlife New Yorkers have never tied the knot. New Mexico's a close second. Hawaii's third for always a bridesmaid, never a bride. There are frog jumping contests, and then there's the Calaveras County Jumping Jubilee that starts in California today. In 1986, Rosie the Riveter set an insane frog jumping record of more than 21 feet. That's what's trending. I'm Christian Chase.
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0: 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And we're looking beautiful up and down the Lake Shore today. Nothing but sunshine with a high rate about 60. Partly cloudy overnight, low 42. Tomorrow, mix of sun and clouds. Warmer with a high around 70. And then cloudy on Saturday. We'll start the weekend, high 74. Afternoon thunderstorms on Sunday. That's a good thing. We need some rain for sure. As those storms roll in, we'll hit a high on Sunday all the way up to 80 degrees. And it looks like even a little warmer early next week. Right now, it's 44 in Saugatuck. Also 44 in Zeeland. 41 in downtown Holland. And we are back to the music. Hear the Police.

It's Quiet Riot. It's for South Haven this morning on the Lake Shore's Wake Up Call, 92.7 The Van. Well, something crazy happened in Florida the other day. That in itself, not that unusual of a statement, right? Right? It is the subject, though, of the You've Got to Be Kidding Me story of the morning. It is that subject. Hang on, we'll get to that coming up after Glenn Frey, your Smuggler's Blues.

0: We heard Don Henley out of the back shed about an hour ago. There's another eagle right there. Glenn Frey, Smugglers Blues on 92.7 The Band. The Lake Shore's Wake Up Call, 7:46, 43 now along the Lake Shore. And that You've Got to Be Kidding Me story of the morning. We head down to Florida for it. It's up next on The Van.
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0: 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And locally owned. And we go to the Sunshine State for this little gem. If you're wondering how the Easter Bunny moves around the country so fast, this could be a clue. In Florida, a 29-year-old guy on a motorcycle named Dalton Hubbard was arrested after leading police on a high-speed chase earlier this month. Dalton clocked at 120 miles per hour. Good Lord, 29-year-old guy on a motorcycle, 120 miles per hour. Strange part is, he was dressed as the Easter Bunny at the time. Dalton getting creative while breaking the law. Elaborate helmet, which featured a giant pair of plush ears, blue eyes, and a cute little pink button nose. There was a hole where the mouth would be to look through. Dalton is facing charges of reckless driving, felony fleeing and eluding law enforcement, speeding more than 50 miles per hour over the speed limit, and having a weapon during the commission of a felony. Our Easter Bunny was a bit on the bad side. There you go. Dalton Hubbard, 29-year-old guy in Florida, 120 miles per hour on his motorcycle, dressed as a bunny. Not very cute, Dalton. Not cute at all. But it is. You've got to be kidding me. Story of the morning. You heard it right here on 92.7 The Van. Right now, it's Guns N' Roses.

GNR on the Lakeshore's Wake Up Call, 92.7 The Van. We played some Glenn Frey, some Don Henley, two Eagles earlier today, and why not play a third Eagle, a guy that was invited to join the Eagles back in 75, right before Hotel California. This is with his previous band, the James Gang. Joe Walsh, here's Walk Away.

0: Broadcasting from the Prime IV Hydration and Wellness of Holland Studios, we are the Lakeshore's 92.7 The Van, WYVN, Saugatuck, Holland.
1: If cavemen were able to perform dental surgery on each other like new science suggests, then why can't we get through a simple cleaning without Novocaine and a lot of whining? Archaeologists in Siberia have found evidence of Neanderthal dentist drills from 60,000 years ago. Despite their basic intelligence, the scientists think cave people were able to spot an infection and even had the motor skills to drill it out using stone tools. Since gas isn't exactly cheap, a new survey has found that most Americans have changed their summer vacation plans. About a third of us now intend to have a staycation instead, and almost all of them are planning a quietcation. That's when you turn off all your devices. 21% will do a citycation. That's basically spending the night in a hotel. And 1 in 6 of us will travel with their boo for the first time. Guess that makes it a vacation? It's National Dance Like a Chicken Day, celebrating the chicken dance by Swiss accordionist Werner Thomas, who changed weddings forever. That's what's trending. I'm Christian Chase.
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4: 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And what a beauty we've got out there today. Nothing but sunshine, blue skies, and highs today hovering around 60 later on this afternoon. Partly cloudy overnight, low 42. Tomorrow, partly sunny with a high around 70. As we look into the weekend, we're looking good. Looks like cloudy skies, maybe a little sunshine here and there on Saturday. Should be dry, though, with a high of 74, and some sunshine early on Sunday with afternoon thunderstorms and a high near 80. 46 in Saugatuck right now, 43 in West Olive, and it's 44 in downtown Holland with Poison. You know I'm ready.

Holland and the Lakeshore is 92.7 The Band. It's your wake-up call, Thursday morning edition. And the official ice cream of the Lakeshore's wake-up call is Dairy Days. They're open noon till 9 p.m. Sunday through Thursday, noon to 9:30 p.m. Friday and Saturday, featuring ice cream, hot dogs, shakes, burgers, and more. Man, I'm making myself hungry. It all sounds good. Dairy Days on the Blue Star Highway on the way into Saugatuck. Laughter, quarter after coming up less than 10 minutes away. Right now, though, here's ZZ Top.

0: It's Hootie and the Blowfish right there. It's called Time on the Lakeshore's Wake Up Call, 92.7 The Van. Speaking of fish, that's the subject of our morning dose of laughter. It's being brought to you by the Side Pocket at Black River Billiards, corner of River and Douglas in Holland. Now serving lunch, open every day of the week with nightly specials you will love. Think the Side Pocket today for lunch. And yeah, we're talking fish here. Talking swimming with the dolphins. Here we go.
1: You guys are hilarious.
2: Who?
3: I'm very scared of dolphins. And like I said, I got a reason to be scared of everything I'm afraid of, right? Me and my lady, we in Maui one time. We in Maui. She's like, babe, we should go swim with the dolphins. I'm like, no. I told you how I feel about them dolphins. I don't want to swim with the dolphins. She was like, come on, stop acting like that. Let's swim with the dolphins. I was like, you know what? Let's swim with the dolphins. Something happened to me, it's going to be on your conscience. Now, we go to swim with the dolphins. They got the dolphins in like this little tank, right? It's like 8 dolphins. I see an old lady on the back of a dolphin, these little boys. I'm like, you know what, babe? I might have been overreacting. Get the camera, take some pictures of me on back of the dolphin. I was excited, right? I get in the water, I'm on back of the dolphin. The instructor, he says, as soon as you grab the dolphin fin, the dolphin gonna start taking you around. So whenever you ready, grab his fin. As soon as I grabbed my dolphin fin, my dolphin went straight to the bottom of the tank. He went straight down, right? Now, because I was scared, I didn't let go. I held on. And you know when you're scared, you start to mentally create stuff in your own mind. I was like, it's obvious that I got a racist dolphin. He don't like black people. That's obvious. He done cut a deal with a shark to bring him a black piece of meat. Something bad about to happen, right? I let go, I get to the top, I start snapping on the instructor. I was like, nobody just saw dolphin number 8 missing, huh? Nobody noticed that I was gone for like 30 seconds? You don't have a bell or nothing at your ring? He tried to kill me. He took me to the bottom of the tank to meet with sharks. You didn't notice that I wasn't going around, huh? You see this old lady and this little boy, but nobody noticed the black swirl missing? Nobody noticed it? And he was like, whoa, whoa, calm down. It's 3 feet, just stand up. And I was like, what? What'd he say? I didn't even realize that I was walking and talking at the same time.
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Take On Me. That is Aha, 92.7 The Van. I can also hit those same high notes. I just don't want to show off. No, you don't want to hear that. You don't want to hear that now. Hey, the cost of raising a child in the U.S. is up. Imagine that. New report out this morning. It cost you now over $300,000 over 18 years. We'll tell you the most expensive and the least expensive states to raise a child coming up in just a few minutes. Your update is straight ahead. First is Bob Seger. It's Hollywood Nights.

0: Talking about those Hollywood nights, Bob Seger and the Silver Bullet Band here on the Lake Shores, 92.7 The Van. And yeah, everything expensive nowadays, we know that. So maybe this won't come as quite a shock to you, but a new report out this morning says the average cost of raising a child here in the U.S. is now more than $300,000 over 18 years. And daycare continues to be the biggest expense across the country. If you don't have daycare, well, then, of course, that number is going to be much lower. Hawaii ranking as the most expensive place to raise a child, with families spending more than $40,000 a year. Maryland coming in at number two, and Massachusetts, that was the third most expensive state. On the other end, Mississippi coming in as the cheapest state to raise a child, followed by Alabama, and then up in South Dakota. Study says parents now spend nearly 22% of their income on child-related costs. 22% of your income on child-related costs. But you know what? They are worth every single penny. I can tell you that. All right, let's find out what's trending now.
1: If cavemen were able to perform dental surgery on each other like new science suggests, then why can't we get through a simple cleaning without Novocaine and a lot of whining? Archaeologists in Siberia have found evidence of Neanderthal dentist drills from 60,000 years ago. Despite their basic intelligence, the scientists think cave people were able to

0: spot an infection and even had the motor skills to drill it out using stone tools. Since gas isn't exactly cheap, a new survey has found that most Americans have changed their summer vacation plans. About a third of us now intend to have a staycation instead, and almost all of them are planning a quietcation. That's when you turn off all your devices. 21% will do a citycation. That's basically spending the night in a hotel. And 1 in 6 of us will travel with their boo for the first time. Guess that makes it a vacation? It's National Dance Like a Chicken Day, celebrating the chicken dance by Swiss accordionist Werner Thomas, who changed weddings forever. That's what's trending. I'm Christian Chase.
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2: Your Van Lake Shore forecast is being brought to you by Right to Life of the Greater Holland Area. And we're looking at plenty of sunshine. In fact, all kinds of blue skies all over the Lake Shore today. Should be a beautiful spring day with a high around 60. A few clouds overnight tonight. We'll drop back into the low 40s. Partly sunny around 70 tomorrow. Into the weekend, looking good. Very spring-like. Cloudy on Saturday with a high of 74. And get ready for some warmer weather on Sunday with some afternoon thunderstorms and a high around 80. Then it looks like we get into a pretty stormy period from Sunday evening all the way through much of next week. Right now, 45 in Saugatuck, 44 in Allegan, 46 in downtown Holland. Well,

Steelers Wheel on the Lakeshore's Wake Up Call, 92.7 The Van. I am Brent Allen. A trip to Googs Pub and Grub could be in your future. Hang on. Final contest of the morning. Guess the title is coming up in just about 10 minutes.

0: pretty good odds. 2 out of 3 ain't bad. There's Meatloaf on the Lake Shore's Wake Up Call, 92.7 The Van. It's 8:45. I am Brent Allen, and I am about to give you your final chance to win on this Thursday morning. It's a trip to Googs Pub and Grub with a $20 gift certificate. Hang on. Guess the title is coming up next.
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Here we go. One of the many things we do here on the Lakeshore's Wake Up Call is a little thing called Guess the Title. And we're going to do it right now. 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All right. Just go to Googs Pub and Grub, $20 gift certificate, all yours if you can guess the title of the movie that is not currently in theaters. I'm going to give you four choices. Three of these are movies that are currently in the theater. One of them is not. Give me the title of the one that is not. Your four choices are The Sheep Detectives, Gary, Obsession, and Michael. Again, The Sheep Detectives, Michael, Gary, or Obsession. Which of those four is not currently the title of a movie that is in theaters? 616-396-0927. Ring me up. First correct caller walks away a winner with a Googs Pub and Grub $20 gift certificate. That's pretty good, doesn't it? Call me now. I'll try to make you our final winner on this Thursday morning.

No Way Out. It is the Jefferson Starship on the Lakeshore's Wake Up Call, 92.7 The Van. Congratulating another winner here on The Van and a long line of winners. This one is from Hudsonville. His name is Tom Hurt. Tom's got us on at Zeeland Farm Services today at work there. Tom, thanks so much for having us on. You are correct, sir. Of those movies I gave you, the different movies, The Sheep Detectives, Gary, Obsession, and Michael, the one that is not currently in theaters, the title of the movie is Gary. There's no movie Gary out right now. So you are correct, sir. And Tom, you're walking away a winner with a $20 Googs Pub and Grub gift certificate going to Tom Hurt from Hudsonville over there at Zeeland Farm Services. Got us cranked up this morning at work. So Tom, thank you so much and enjoy your prize. And congratulations again to all of our winners. Also, our registration person that got registered for that two-night getaway to the Old Mission Inn just north of Traverse City. We'll go off the grid coming up again tomorrow morning here on the Lakeshore's Wake Up Call. Right now, though, we got to kick off your work day with Main Street Flooring and Interiors. 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And as always, the kickoff for workday right here on the Lake Shores Wake Up Call. We kick it off with Mr. Brian Adams. Have a great day. Enjoy the sunshine. I'll see you tomorrow.

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13: Here's the updated forecast from 92.7 thevan.com. Ample sunshine expected today with daytime highs approaching 62. Mainly clear skies, tonight lows level off around 42. I'm meteorologist Jennifer Wojcicki. Right now, it's 50 degrees.
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0: Hey, it's Marty. Thank you so much for having us on with Huey Lewis and the News.

0: Mike and the Mechanics listening to Marty. What a wild game last night in the NBA playoffs. It was in Detroit, and Cleveland beat Detroit in overtime to take a 3-2 lead in that series. The winner, of course, gets the New York Knicks.
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0: Eagles and Desperado. So Lego just announced the newest addition to its collection. And it's perfect for the fans of Lord of the Rings and The Hobbits. It's the $650 Lego Minas Tirith set, which contains the mind-blowing 8,278 pieces. The set's going to be available to buy starting in June.
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3: Bright sunshine expected today with highs around 62. 42 tonight, mainly clear. Cloudy skies with a few peaks of sun. Tomorrow, highs level off around 71. I'm meteorologist Derek Height. Currently 52.
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listening to these songs is not illegal. 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

0: When I come around in Green Day, most likely Giants fans. Did you see the video? The Giants post-game celebration coming to an end after going viral Monday night in a clip that led to so many jokes after the Giants beat the Dodgers. The outfielders met in center field, locked arms, and wow, my kid actually showed me this video. Needless to say, that ended Tuesday night when they beat the Dodgers again. Instead, they took a bow.
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11: Here's the updated forecast from 92.7thevan.com. Bright sunshine expected today. Daytime highs approaching 62. 42 tonight, mainly clear. Daytime highs approaching 71 tomorrow. Cloudy skies with a few peaks of sun. I'm meteorologist Paul Trombley. Right now, 54.
17: Hi, this is Elvis Cairns from the Sunshine Coast in Australia. Even though I'm on the other side of the world, I'm streaming 92.7 The Van.
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0: Private Eye is Hall & Oates. It's also Sweet Emotion and Aerosmith, who pay tribute to Jack Douglas, who passed away on Monday. Aerosmith collaborated with Douglas on four consecutive 70s albums, Get Your Wings, Toys in the Attic, Rocks, and Draw the Line. The producer helped Aerosmith refine their sound and expand their songwriting. The albums they made together achieved multi-platinum success. You can check out their tribute on their social media pages. Jack Douglas passing Monday at the age of 80.
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0: We Just Disagree and Dave Mason, 1977, second single from his sixth solo album, Let It Flow. Great song from Dave, who sadly passed away almost a month ago.
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2: Here's the updated forecast from 92.7thevan.com. Ample sunshine expected today, with daytime highs approaching 62. Mainly clear skies. Tonight, lows level off around 42. I'm meteorologist Jennifer Wojcicki. Currently 54.
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12: Here's the updated forecast from 92.7thevan.com. Highs around 62 this afternoon under sunny skies. Lows dip down to about 42 tonight. Mainly cloudy tomorrow, 71. I'm meteorologist Derek Height. Currently, it's 56 degrees.
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0: Shaking and adding money. 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

0: Alanis Morissette, and you ought to know, did you know that she holds the record for the most number ones on the weekly Billboard Alternative Songs chart among female soloists, group leaders, or duo members? Her first three internationally released studio albums topped the Billboard 200 albums chart, and her next four albums peaked within the top 20. Next month, Alanis is going to turn 52.
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2: Here's the updated forecast from 92.7thevan.com. High temperatures reach up to 62 this afternoon under clear skies. Lows dip down to about 42 tonight, mainly clear skies. Daytime highs approaching 71 tomorrow. Cloudy skies with a few peaks of sun. I'm meteorologist Paul Trombley. Right now, 57.
3: Hello and welcome to This Week in Rock History, brought to you by Googs Pub and Grub on Hastings Avenue in Holland, where everything is Googleicious. I'm Brent Allen. Let's find out what happened this week in rock history. This week in 1968, some guy named Reginald Dwight decided to change his name officially to Elton John. In 1972, this week, John Lennon was a guest on the Dick Cavett Show. During his appearance, he accused the FBI of tapping his phone. In 2003, Bruce Springsteen's show in Manchester, England was reinstated after British magistrates overturned an earlier ruling by town officials canceling that show. Local officials had tried to stop the show over noise concerns. And finally, this week in 2004, David Bowie canceled his concert in Miami after a lighting tech fell 40 feet to his death while trying to make an adjustment to the set following a performance from the opening act, The Stereophonics. And that's what happened this week in rock history, always brought to you by Googs Pub and Grub on Hastings Avenue in Holland. Join me next time for This Week in Rock History on 92.7 The Van.

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0: Toto in Africa, wrap it up a set. Also, The Neck and Motley Crue, Smoking in the Boys' Room. 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
15: Here's the updated forecast from 92.7 thevan.com. Ample sunshine expected this afternoon with daytime highs approaching 62. Lows dip down to about 42. Tonight, mainly clear skies. I'm meteorologist Jennifer Vujicicki. Currently, it's 57 degrees.
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0: It's Mackenzie with ZZ Top. She's got legs.

0: Doug Squire with a stroke on a Thursday. 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

0: That's a power ballad, kids, Bon Jovi, and always from 94's Crossroads Greatest Hits album. The song went on to become one of their best-selling singles. Million copies sold in the U.S., more than 3 million worldwide. That was the band's 11th and last top 10 hit.
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2: Here's the updated forecast from 92.7thevan.com. Highs around 62 this afternoon under sunny skies. Lows dip down to about 42 tonight. Mainly cloudy tomorrow, 71. I'm meteorologist Derek Height. Right now, 57.
3: My name is Ken from Pullman, and I'm rocking the van.
4: 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I know that a lot of you are following my weight loss journey through Prime IV, so I wanted to give everyone an update. I have lost over 65 pounds since August, but I wanted to share some non-scale victories with you. 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I have so much more energy and I am sleeping better at night. 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

0: Van Halen and Hot 4 teacher, it's going around. Now the Oilers have fired their head coach. Chris Knobloch has been let go following a first-round playoff loss to the Ducks, ending a tenure that delivered consecutive 100-point seasons and two Stanley Cup final trips. Wow. That's kind of shocking. 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
7: Here's the updated forecast from 92.7, thevan.com. High temperatures reach up to 62 this afternoon under clear skies. Lows dip down to about 42 tonight, mainly clear skies. Daytime highs approaching 71 tomorrow. Cloudy skies with a few peaks of sun. I'm meteorologist Paul Trombley, currently 57.
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0: Roxette, and listen to your heart also flute mocking everywhere. Despite strained relationships within the band, Everywhere became a major hit from Tango in the Night, an album recorded when the band members were barely friends. Stevie Nicks said she was barely present during the recording of that song and the whole record, actually, due to her solo career.
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0: Rod Stewart and tonight's The Night. Also, dude, looks like a lady in Aerosmith who went to social media to pay tribute to producer Jack Douglas, who passed away on Monday. Aerosmith collaborating with Douglas on four consecutive 70s albums, Get Your Wings, Toys in the Attic, Rocks and Draw the Line. Those albums they made together, achieving multi-platinum success. Jack Douglas passing Monday at the age of 80.
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2: Here's the updated forecast from 92.7thevan.com. Ample sunshine expected this afternoon with a high of 62. Mainly clear skies. Tonight, lows dip down to about 42. I'm meteorologist Jennifer Wojcicki. Right now, it's 57 degrees.
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WYVN, Saugatuck, Holland.

Guns N' Roses. I saw them opening up for the Stones on the Steel Wheels Tour back in 89. Both bands still going at it. Stones' new album coming in July.

0: It's My Life.
1: 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It's called Foreign Tongues. And will they tour? 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
0: Here's the updated forecast from 92.7thevan.com. Ample sunshine expected this afternoon, with daytime highs approaching 62. Lows dip down to about 42 tonight, mainly clear skies. I'm meteorologist Derek Height. Currently 59.
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0: Some Kind of Wonderful and Grand Funk, who covered that one out of a necessity for a hit, not necessarily artistic passion, according to Don Brewer. Some Kind of Wonderful, first recorded in 1967. It's Mackenzie. I'm out. Have a great Thursday.
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2: Here's the updated forecast from 92.7thevan.com. Daytime highs approaching 62 this afternoon. Under sunny skies, lows around 42. Tonight, mainly clear. Daytime highs approaching 71 tomorrow. Cloudy skies with a few peaks of sun. I'm meteorologist Paul Trombley. Right now, it's 61 degrees.
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14: Here's the updated forecast from 92.7thevan.com. Ample sunshine expected this afternoon with a high of 62. Mainly clear skies. Tonight, lows dip down to about 42. by meteorologist Jennifer Wojcicki. Currently 59.
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1: Here's the updated forecast from 92.7thevan.com. Clear skies this afternoon with a high of 62. Mainly clear skies tonight, 40. More clouds than sun tomorrow, high of 70. I'm meteorologist Derek Height. Right now, it's 61 degrees.
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3: Hey, West Michigan, it's Jer from Park Theater. 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Well, that's been happening at the park for generations. People coming together through the arts. And right now, Park Theater's alive. 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I'm talking about humans celebrating humans. 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
14: Here's the updated forecast from 92.7thevan.com. Bright sunshine expected this afternoon. Daytime highs approaching 62. Lows level off around 40 tonight, mainly clear skies. Daytime highs approaching 70 tomorrow. I'm meteorologist Paul Trombley. Currently, it's 59 degrees.
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1: Here's the updated forecast from 92.7thevan.com. Ample sunshine expected this afternoon with daytime highs approaching 62. Mainly clear skies. Tonight, lows dip down to about 40. I'm meteorologist Jennifer Fujitsky. Right now, it's 59 degrees.
2: 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And when I'm working on the Lakeshore, the only station I have on in my truck is 92.7 The Van.
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16: Here's the updated forecast from 92.7thevan.com. Mainly clear tonight with lows around 40. Highs around 70. Tomorrow, mainly cloudy. Chance of rain showers tomorrow night, 56.
7: I'm meteorologist Derek Height. Currently, it's 59 degrees.
17: Hello and welcome to This Week in Rock History, brought to you by Googs Pub and Grub on Hastings Avenue in Holland, where everything is Googleicious. I'm Brent Allen. Let's find out what happened this week in rock history. This week in 1968, some guy named Reginald Dwight decided to change his name officially to Elton John. In 1972, this week, John Lennon was a guest on the Dick Cavett Show. During his appearance, he accused the FBI of tapping his phone. In 2003, Bruce Springsteen's show in Manchester, England was reinstated after British magistrates overturned an earlier ruling by town officials canceling that show. Local officials had tried to stop the show over noise concerns. And finally, this week in 2004, David Bowie canceled his concert in Miami after a lighting tech fell 40 feet to his death while trying to make an adjustment to the set following a performance from the opening act, the Stereophonics. And that's what happened this week in rock history, always brought to you by Googs Pub and Grub on Hastings Avenue in Holland. Join me next time for This Week in Rock History on 92.7 The Van.

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1: Here's the updated forecast from 92.7thevan.com. Mainly clear tonight with a low of 40. High temperatures reach up to 70 tomorrow. Partly cloudy skies tomorrow night. Chance of rain showers. Lows level off around 56. I'm meteorologist Paul Trombley. Currently, it's 57 degrees.
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0: John Bon Jovi in Blaze of Glory. And the World Cup's final match this summer is going to have a Super Bowl-style halftime show featuring Shakira, Madonna, and the K-pop boy band BTS. So I guess I understand the international appeal of that. Doesn't really tickle my fancy, but I guess that's true for the Super Bowl these days, too. Because my problem is I enjoy rock music, and it seems like rock has been banished from these big spotlight performances. I mean, when was the last time a rock band was involved in the Super Bowl halftime show? Probably at least a decade. 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
14: Here's the updated forecast from 92.7 thevan.com. Mainly clear skies tonight with lows around 40. Mainly cloudy skies expected tomorrow. Highs level off around 70. I'm meteorologist Jennifer Wojcicki. Currently 57.
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0: Hey, it's Dan, and in a few minutes we'll hear a song from a band whose members are in a lawsuit against each other. Right now it's U2 and Sunday Bloody Sunday.

0: The Police of Spirits in the Material World. Now, obviously, that's a band that's no longer active, but they are in lawsuits. So it began last year when Sting was sued by his former bandmates in The Police, Andy Summers and Stuart Copeland, over underpayment of royalties. And then there was a thing earlier this year where Sting did end up paying Andy Summers and Stuart Copeland more than £500,000, because they're in the UK, in royalties. So there's at least something to it, and I think it is still ongoing.
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0: Redbone with Come and Get Your Love. And a new Yellowstone spinoff premieres tomorrow on Paramount called Dutton Ranch. And this one focuses on the Rip and Beth characters. Yeah, there was a certain point where I kind of checked out on Yellowstone because I didn't know what I was rooting for. I guess you're supposed to be rooting for the Duttons in that show, but they didn't really seem like sweethearts. They seemed sort of creepy, and I watched them murder a couple dozen folks. So I was thinking to myself at a certain point, like, am I rooting for the Duttons because I know them a little better than the other murderers? What am I hoping for here?
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3: Partly cloudy tonight with lows around 40. Tomorrow, daytime highs approaching 70. Chance for showers tomorrow night, lows around 56. I'm meteorologist Derek Height. Currently, it's 57 degrees.
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time for Remember When. Remember when the only time you'd stare at a phone was when you were anxiously awaiting an important call? Yeah, that's also when they made the best music. 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

Horner with Hot Blooded, Dan here. And in a few minutes, I want to tell you about a crazy scene on a Senate floor, but it wasn't in the U.S. I want to tell you about that in a few. But right now, it's John Waiten, Missing You.

0: Neil Young with Rockin' in the Free World. And there were gunshots fired in the Philippine Senate this week. So I guess there's a senator who's wanted by the International Criminal Court, and there was a group trying to arrest him, and there was another group trying to prevent him from being arrested. Man, every time I've tuned into the Senate in the U.S., it's incredibly boring. On C-SPAN or whatever. I wonder if there was anybody watching the equivalent of C-SPAN in the Philippines who was very confused. Like, what? I thought I was watching the Senate. What channel am I on? 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
16: Here's the updated forecast from 92.7thevan.com. Lows dip down to about 40 tonight under partly cloudy skies. Daytime highs approaching 70 tomorrow. Mainly cloudy skies expected. Lows around 56 tomorrow night. Chance of rain showers. I'm meteorologist Paul Trombley. Right now, 56.
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0: Dan here, and a music legend passed away this week. I want to tell you about that in a few minutes. Right now, it's Kenny Loggins in Footloose.

0: John Lennon was just like starting over. And the last producer that John Lennon worked with passed away this week. Jack Douglas was 80 years old. Guy worked with John Lennon and Yoko Ono. He worked with Patti Smith, Cheap Trick, the New York Dolls. He actually did four albums that he produced for Aerosmith. And Aerosmith put out a nice statement talking about Jack Douglas and how he shaped their music and their lives. And they sent out condolences to the family and talked about his friendship and everything. So a big name in music, Jack Douglas, passing away at the age of 80.
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0: Depeche Mode with Enjoy the Silence. And I was reading where a museum got a speeding ticket for their replica of Kit, the talking car from Knight Rider. I remember when I was a little kid, I loved Knight Rider. You know, a car that could talk and could drive itself and everything. Except I guess nowadays, a car that can talk and drive itself, that's a Tesla with an Alexa device. It's not as thrilling as I thought it would be.
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2: Here's the updated forecast from 92.7thevan.com. Partly cloudy skies tonight with lows around 40. High temperatures reach up to 70. Tomorrow, cloudy skies with a few peaks of sun. I'm meteorologist Jennifer Vujcicki. Currently 56.
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